few clouds perhaps, but a low of 10. Mainly sunny day expected tomorrow with a high of 20 at the beaches. It'll be a breezy day. On Friday, more sunshine again, highs of 20 at the beaches, and lots more sunshine inbound to Saturday, Sunday, Monday, round the corner into next week, with highs by the weekend in the mid-20s at the beaches and much warmer inland. 17 downtown right now.

We're 98.3 with Jonathan Butler's plea to make room for me, if you please. Salt, then sour, then sweet. Sarah Bareilles and Brandi Carlile in there. And Brandi Carlile's coming to Vancouver to play Rogers Arena in early September. Should be an outstanding show. It is 5:10, Sterling Fox with you on this Wednesday afternoon. Lots of great music ahead this hour, including Lake Street Dive, a wonderful song, and with great memories from Al Green in there as well. And right now, here's a really fine, fine musician. His name is Julian Taylor, and along with the band, they've got a lovely tune called Sweeter on the Waves.

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WebDaddy83, that is a very appropriate song to play at this hour of the day. It's 480 East and a tune called Drive Time. And there's certainly a lot of that going on at 526 this Wednesday afternoon. Let's dive into what the problem areas are. And one of them is the Portman Bridge this time around. There's a stall eastbound on the bridge in one of the through lanes. It's about mid-span, right where you don't want it to see happen. So now we're looking at considerable backups on Highway 1 heading to the Portman Bridge. Backups from about King Edward, IKEA area, all the way across to the bridge, and it's in one of the through lanes. So if you can take one of the Surrey exit lanes, you'll get around that one. In the city, Boundary northbound at Imperial, there's an accident there involving a semi, and it is just enormous delays. That's coming up to Imperial, heading up. So the backups all the way down Boundary Road, almost back down the hill to Marine Drive. Very slow going through there. If you can avoid that area, then you'd be wise to do so. And still very, very dense coming off the North Shore with backups heading eventually down the cut from Westview. So, yeah, it's a busy Wednesday afternoon, no question about it. And we'll keep you posted as things develop. But it's the Portman right now is one of the big problems. And the ironworkers, it's a city of bridges. And if you're looking for problems in traffic, most times you're going to find them on or near a bridge. So let's get back to music and shake it off. Here's a really interesting song. These are the Good Lovelies, and I See Gold on the Wave.

98.3 with Jack Soul and Still Believe in Love. And I See Gold in there as well. Interesting song, huh? 534 on this June 10th. And let's have a look at the celebrity birthday list for today. And it begins with Reform Party founder and first leader Preston Manning, 84 today. Political commentator Jeff Greenfield is 83. The Wire's Frankie Faison is 77. Football Hall of Famer Dan Fouts is 75. Actor Gina Gershon is 64, as is former NHL player and coach Brent Sutter. Actress model Elizabeth Hurley is 61. Comedian Bill Burr is 53. Alphabet and Google CEO Sundar Pichai is 54. R&B singer Faith Evans, 53. Hugh Dancy from Hannibal is 51. Country musician Lee Bryce is 47. Lily Sobieski is 43. Olympic figure skating gold medalist Tara Lipinski is 44. Model Kate Upton is 34. Former first daughter Sasha Obama is 25. Time flies. And soap star Eden McCoy from General Hospital is 23.

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summer. That one called Begin Again. Like that one a whole lot. And also Lake Street Dive with Hypotheticals in there as well for your Wednesday afternoon. It's 5:48. Time to step aside and make way for Gary in the Night. Gary James in the Wings. All set to roll out a ton of terrific tunes for your Wednesday evening sunset. 9:17 tonight. Could be pretty. Gary, you'll have the cupboard. Here's Mesa. Lost until I want to be found. Gary's next. Have a great night.

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Surfer Jack Johnson, Upside Down, he should know, on Wave 98.3, and his surfer tour this summer continues. He's got a Toronto date in a couple of weeks, and then Down Under in Australia and New Zealand wraps it up later this year if you want to go see him there. 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

Lanza. And everybody coming downtown for the FIFA World Cup. Canada will take on Bosnia-Herzegovina this Friday. And the Vancouver Public Library getting in on the game. The Central Branch will have a free public screening of the game between Canada and Bosnia-Herzegovina this Friday for World Cup from Toronto. And then we'll get our first game here in Vancouver really soon. This is UDAM rising to the top for the World Cup Fever Wave 98.3.

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What is it with wave artists who also have the same name as sports celebrities? We had Jack Johnson last hour. He used to play for the Vancouver Canucks, the other Jack Johnson, and later scout for the Canucks. That's Tristan Thompson from the island and number one. Also, if you Google Tristan Thompson, he is an NBA player, but that's the artist, not the basketball player. Gary here in the night with David Benoit and Jeff Lorber. Here's Boarding Pass on Wave 98.3.

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It's been quite the week here at the Wave Studios. We give away our latest Wave adventure, the Air North. Yukon Airlines escaped this past Monday with TJ in the morning. We are currently working on our next, and it should be announced very soon on the 22nd. Another Wave adventure on the way soon. Now, Snap, Crackle, Pop, Vincent and Gala for the night shift. 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

The wave is windsurfing off Ambleside Beach. 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

certainly are for many people these days, but we're here for you. We are Vancouver's coolest vibe, Wave 98.3. Playing good tunes, chilling out here the night. I'm Gary, coming up the Manhattans, Burton Cummings, Paul Brown, Steven Sanchez. Great tunes to escape your reality with this one. Here is Roberto Restuccia. 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

That is Pacific Breeze from the Ron Brothers on Wave 98.3, Vancouver's coolest vibe. And finally, a nice, beautiful pre-summer breeze this week. We get some nice weather. Finally, tomorrow should be nice. Friday and Saturday, sun. Even right into Sunday and Monday, and highs in the early to mid-20s. We'll take it. Here's Shining Star, the Manhattans on Wave 98.3.

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Burton Cummings for the night shift on Wave 98.3. Vancouver's coolest vibe and someone to lean on. He'll be here with his good buddy Randy Backman, officially known as the Guess Who at our brand new Arch, the mobile Arch P&E grounds this summer. It's an amazing amphitheater. It's beautiful. Here's Paul Brown, So Much to Say on Wave 98.3.

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98.3, Vancouver's coolest vibe for the night. The Sunshine Coast from Thirsty Howell. There's a Sunshine Coast in Australia and, of course, here in beautiful British Columbia. Lots of sun this weekend. It's going to be nice. Get out and enjoy it. Here's Mesa, Am I Wrong for Loving You, on Wave 98.3.

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And don't forget those shades this weekend. We're going to have some nice sunny weather finally. Sunny skies this weekend. Saturday, Sunday, Monday, Tuesday. Highs in the mid, early 20s. So things are looking good. Just in time for everybody to be in the patios and see the first World Cup game with Canada and Bosnia this Friday. And the public screening, courtesy of the Vancouver Public Library, the central branch, they're going to have a screening there if you want to go check it out. And that's live from BMO Field in Toronto. And for the first game here, we'll be at BC Place on Saturday between Australia and looks like Turkey. Looking forward to that. World Cup fever in Vancouver with Wave 98.3.

Hi Vancouver, this is guitarist Chris Standring and you are listening to Swizzle Stick, the new single from my good friend Gabriel Mark Hasselback. We wrote the song together in a flood of inspiration and we're both very proud of it. And I get to play some tasty guitar on it too. Enjoy it on Wave 98.3, Vancouver's coolest vibe.

We will be getting up and standing up and supporting Canada as we take on Bosnia-Herzegovina game this Friday in the World Cup. From Toronto, Vancouver, our first game is Australian Turkey this Saturday. BC plays. Enjoy it.

worldly sounds of Jesse Cook for the night. Brio, just in time for the World Cup fever this weekend in Canada with the Toronto game. They're going to have Canada and Bosnia. Then we get Australia and Turkey this Saturday, BC Place. So World Cup fever underway. I'm loving it. It's almost summer officially. It's going to feel like summer this weekend. 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

Her debut album was released in the spring of 1988, 38 years ago. 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

We had our latest Wave Adventure listener get the grand prize this past Monday morning with TJ in the morning for the Wave Adventure Build Your Own with Air North Yukon Airline. We're already working on our next Wave Adventure, and we'll announce it soon on June 22nd. That is coming up. You could be the next one. You are Lionel Richie for the night, Wave 98.3, Vancouver's coolest vibe.

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That's a JJ's and Savarino for the night and Let It Go. I'm Gary James. Here's 480 East. Are you ready? 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

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This weekend, he welcomes the really cool band from Southern California, Third Force. 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Here's new Kim Scott. This is Hide and Seek.

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Listeners in the Toronto area, a little hot. Got a heat wave going on this week. Cool the gang. Too hot. 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For us, lots of nice, beautiful, sunny weather this week.

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5:30 on the coast with your girl TJ. And can we sense the World Cup fever? I don't want to just project out there that it's vibing in our city, but you know, you can kind of feel like something's happening, if anything, when you're driving downtown. And you know, there's pros and cons from this and criticisms, but the downtown core does look pretty clean right now. That's 100%. But is the world coming? The hotels aren't full up. The game, even this weekend, our first game on Saturday that we're hosting at BC Place, still tickets left. Also hearing from, I had to be a downer to start it. That's so how lame of me. But yeah, there's a lot of businesses downtown, coffee shops, restaurants, pubs, all saying they're not seeing the crowds just yet. But it's only day one. YVR also anticipating a lot of people coming tomorrow. So we'll keep an eye out.

0: Happy Thursday, cats. That was Monkey House, Good to Live on the Way. And here we go. Great sunny stretch of weather. Today, lock it in. This is a real tame day, I'll say, especially compared to what's coming. Sunshine, high 20, high UV index, though, even though we're keeping it to 20. Low overnight tonight is 10 degrees, and really just overall this next 24 hours is the coolest of the bunch. We're going to start warming up several degrees every day through the weekend until we max out into the low 30s come Sunday and Monday. That's if you're away from the water. Want to keep things a little cooler for yourself, stay close to the coast. And right now at 5:55 West Georgia, just a beautiful morning. I hope you caught that sunrise. If not, there's always tomorrow. It's 10 degrees.
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Michael Broning, Make It Last on the Wave. And I'm your girl, TJ. Beautiful, beautiful Thursday morning, June the 11th. Welcome to it. And if we can, I don't know, maybe accept my invitation here to step up our relationship a notch, especially if you're new around here, we actually have a pretty cool Wave 98.3 newsletter. 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I think you know these guys, though. Love a collab around here. It's Aretha Franklin, George Michael. I knew you were waiting. And this is Wave 98.3, day one of the World Cup. Why are hotels

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0: And here's what's making waves on the West Coast at 6:02. We'll start from Victoria. I gotta say, there's a lot going on right now, hey? So we'll start from Victoria, though. Premier David Eby says that President Donald Trump's comments yesterday about CUSMA are, quote, pretty lame, and again, quote, pretty bizarre. Trump says the U.S. doesn't need anything from Canada, nothing we have to offer, and that he has no plans to review the trade deal, which is, I mean, come on now, it's something to say. Our two countries have the most significant trade relationship in the world, and it's worth more than $3.7 billion in goods and services every day. In other news, the end is near for the Vancouver Aquatic Center. This has been a long time coming, but the final day to swim is June 28th. After that, the more than 50-year-old facility is going to be demolished. They'll start building the new one later this year. If you haven't been following, though, there's been a significant amount of controversy there because the new facility does not include a 50-meter pool like the pool that we have now. It will, however, include a much bigger fitness room and a childcare facility. In sports. Okay, I said yesterday, so many opportunities to sports our face off, and that continues day one of the World Cup. Now, hotel bookings, they are significantly less than they were at this same time last year. But here's what provincial officials are suggesting. They say that hotel reservations in the coming weeks will spike once certain fans see that their country's team is moving on in the tournament and that they're playing at BC Place. The first game of the tourney is today, noon in Mexico City, and Team Canada's first match is tomorrow in Toronto. Go Canada! Also in sports, wow, that was a fun game last night. New York Knicks could be NBA champions after it. A wild comeback win over the Spurs. Final score so tight, 107 to 106. Game 5 is tomorrow in San Antonio. And then in Game 5 of the NHL Final Series, the Golden Knights and the Hurricanes are going into it tied 2 games apiece. Puck drops in Raleigh tonight. And finally, wave weather. Sunny and 20 today, sweet and simple. And right now at 555 West Georgia, it's blue sky and 10.

0: Love it. That was Kim Scott with Jeff Ryan, like butter on the wave. I'm Tara Jean. Would you consider yourself and take a good look at yourself? Take a scan, head to toe, body and mind. Are you a crone? And I would be speaking to ladies this morning. A crone's definition would be, in the olden days, it used to be this old, ugly, like disagreeable, wrinkled old woman. But in modern day, now, calling someone a crone or identifying as a crone would be more of an archetype of a wise, mature woman who has, you know, maybe had her children and some, you know, greater wisdom to share. And I'm bringing up that term, actually, because there's a trend right now that's hit Vancouver. They're called crone meetups. It's an opportunity to get involved with other women, maybe your same age, share knowledge, share community, and create rituals and ceremonies. It gets a little witchy, I'm going to say. I was looking at some of the videos yesterday of women who are gathering for these crone meetups in Vancouver. They're often doing it in parks and things like that. They can involve rites of passage, anointing people with oils, washing each other's hair with water. This is getting weird. It gets weirder. There's also, you know, ceremonies where they pass around physical crowns or make headpieces to honor other ladies. If that is a little witchy and weird for you, you're probably not alone. However, some of these crone meetups can actually be a little bit more, a little bit more involving alcohol. They do also crone bar crawls, which is, basically just a bunch of fun-loving women having a glass of wine and getting together. If you're curious about these crone meetups, just look up Crone Club on your favorite social media platform.
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Do you have fond memories of getting your driver's license? And I know not all of y'all probably got your driver's license. There are some folks and then there are others. But for most of us who got our driver's license back in the, you know, decades ago, man, was that process much easier than it is today. We've been hearing for years now about the long delays in getting your road test and taking your written test. But ICBC this week says they're going to make things a hell of a lot easier. And this is especially for people who live in more remote areas in our province. You're soon going to be able to take your written exam online. So if you're just looking for your regular L, I guess it would be. But if you're going to be upgrading to that point where you actually need a road test, that's the one that is going to ongoing right now. Still going to need your wits about you, your head screwed on tight. And I'm speaking from personal experience. My daughter is going through that process right now. And it's so disappointing when they're ready to take their test. They're ready to hit the road with a driver, you know, instructor, and they have to wait weeks or months longer than what is necessary. If you have a young driver, would-be driver, make sure you

was Matt Dusk with Good News on Wave 98.3 on a beauty of a Thursday morning. Welcome to it. We have some breaking news to share. I don't know if you guys have been tracking this because, you know, it is on the on the other side. This story this week about the Gordie Howe Bridge. Prime Minister Mark Carney this morning says its opening this week is being delayed again. The Gordie Howe Bridge is the one that's going to connect Canada and the U.S. across the Detroit River. Earlier this week, Carney said, here it comes, it's opening. That was even though Donald Trump had been kind of, you know, I don't want to get into the weeds with it a bit, but he'd been stirring up a fuss about it, didn't want it to open. And I guess he's perhaps stirred up enough of a fuss this week that they're again stalling that opening. This is all getting caught up in, of course, ongoing conversations about trade between our two countries. And I mentioned earlier this hour, too, that Premier David Eby says President Trump's comments yesterday about CUSMA are, quote, a bit bizarre and pretty lame, as Trump says that the U.S. doesn't need anything from Canada. All right, dude. Okay. Whatever you say, hey? Meanwhile, in West Coast travel news, just want to point out Harbor Air is expanding its service. If you ever want to fly from Victoria to downtown Seattle, there's now a $100 one-way ticket. From the White House back to Trump, they say Iran is paying the price now for stalled negotiations. This has involved new rounds of airstrikes from both sides over the last 24 hours. Definitely something that is highly evolving today. Meanwhile, on the court, wouldn't be official until the final seconds of that game. But geez, last night, the New York Knicks winning game 4 of the NBA Finals. The Spurs will now host game 5 tomorrow. Then on the ice, we're not quite ready for the Stanley Cup to be in the building, but game 5 between Vegas and Carolina goes down tonight. That series is tied 2-2 for now. And finally, you thought I wouldn't mention the World Cup. Of course I will. Game 1, like the first game of the entire tournament, is actually going down in Mexico City today at noon. Simple forecast, too. It's going to be sunny today and a high of 20. Right now at 555 West Georgia, it's 10.

0: grateful this morning. I almost said hallelujah. Well, I guess I did say it. Hallelujah. Welcome to a new day. Man, it's so beautiful this morning. It is Thursday. It's June the 11th and you're hanging with me. I'm TJ on the wave. And this morning, I do want to flag for us that once again today, we're going to be seeing some delays through the intersection, one of the busiest intersections in our city. I'm talking about Granville and Broadway. For quite some time now, there's been lane closures there just for the ongoing Broadway subway construction line. Yeah, that old dog. But over the next few days, starting yesterday, they're actually removing that deck, that metal deck that's been on top of, you know, one part of the road anyway. It's going to be no lights through the intersection at some points, so much so that they're bringing in the VPD to do traffic control. So be good or avoid it, and I'll keep you updated if things get a little hairier. Also, you know, we're in full cruise ship season now, and pretty much every day it feels like there's one or two cruise ships arriving in our city. And when they do in the morning, they tend to disembark around 8 o'clock, and then it's a bit nutty downtown. So this morning after 8 o'clock, keep it in mind. And when there's a two cruise ship morning, which I'll keep, you know, flagging for you when it is, man, the buses have been detoured. There's been Ubers and taxis getting into little head to heads. We'll keep an eye on that after 8 o'clock. This morning,
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Weekend on the Wave. He's playing Manchester tonight. And did you ever hear over the last few years him talking about dropping the moniker The Weekend? We weren't sure if he was going to go to his, you know, birth name, which is Abel. But I feel like that's been dragging on for quite some time. And I was sitting here this morning going, are we still calling him The Weeknd? And yes, we are. He had teased that after the release of his Hurry Up Tomorrow album, which was out early in 2025, he had promised after that he was going to retire The Weeknd and start a new sort of era for his career, for his artistry, his business matters. But now it sounds like he's, I don't know if the term would be backtracked on it, but he now says that it's going to be a time of a rebirth rather than an absolute end to that name. I think somebody told him, we call him The Weeknd and we're always going to call him The Weeknd. Again, he plays Manchester tonight. Meanwhile, 10 degrees on the coast. Our tunes continue. Here's Wave artist Carol Albert on the keys and Peter White on guitar. Hope you enjoy. It's called Sunshine Yellow on our Thursday together.

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1: Got to shout out Paul Anka and MJ for that tune. It was a fun one, hey? That was This Is It, and this is what's making waves on the West Coast. I'm TJ. Let's start off in the West End, and the end is near for the Vancouver Aquatic Center. Final day to swim now is June the 28th. After that, the more than 50-year-old facility will be demolished, and a new one, the construction's expected to start later this year. But man, that's been controversial, hey? Big time criticisms that the new facility will not have a 50-meter pool like the pool we have now. The new one, though, it looks like it's going to just have more features, like a bigger fitness room and also a child care facility. In sports, day one of the World Cup, but hotel bookings are significantly less than they were this time last year. The province, though, and I mean, this is coming from tourism officials, local city officials, even FIFA. They say that hotel reservations in host cities spike once fans see if their country's team is moving on in the tournament. So there's still some hope. The first game of the tournament, by the way, today at noon in Mexico City. Also in sports, are we cheering for the Knicks? I'm not even an NBA fan. I'm getting on board here with respect to Spurs fans. The New York Knicks, man, they could be NBA champions with just one more win after a wild comeback over the Spurs last night. That final score so tight, 107-106. Game 5 is tomorrow in San Antonio. And in the NHL, Game 5 of the final series, Golden Knights versus Hurricanes. We're going into it tonight tied 2 games apiece. Puck drops in Raleigh. And finally, our wave weather forecast. Man, it's so lovely this morning and mild for our daytime high, just 20 degrees. But it's going to be up into the high 20s and low 30s come Saturday, Sunday, and into Monday. And right now at 5:55 West Georgia, waking up to 10 degrees in the Commodores.

0: 93, Vancouver's coolest vibe. We just enjoyed Michael Linkton's Pacifica. I'm TJ. Have you guys decided, yay or nay? I don't want to be too judgmental, but yay or nay to the World Cup theme song. This is courtesy this year of Shakira and Burna Boy. Here's a little taste of Die Die.
1: Die Die, Eagle, darling, let's go. Die Die, Eagle, darling, let's go.
0: Here comes the chant. Expecting fans to really fill the space there from all over the world. There's been some conversations about whether or not this is like a global banger, you know, like a big hit. But does it need to be? According to Shakira and a bunch of other artists as well who have also had World Cup theme songs like Wyclef Jean, you know, that kind of guy, they say above all else, it should just be a good anthem. It should have a rhythm and a catchy hook and express unity. I don't know. I kind of feel like it's got a good vibe to it. I like this part. We're going to be hearing that a lot, especially if you're in BC Place. First game of the tournament coming up, well, today in Mexico City. It's day one of the World Cup. But here in Vancouver, BC Place is going to light up and host Turkey and Australia. That game at BC Place, I'm going to mark it. Remember, this is a global event, and the game doesn't start until 9 p.m. Past my bedtime.
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0: Gino Vannelli turning 75 next week. Man, I love Gino. I always say if he ever came to town, I'd be front and center, that front row. I would fight you for a spot. And I've actually had the privilege of, I've interviewed Gino Vannelli a few times, but one of my interviews that's up on demand on our website, I asked him about falling in love with his now late wife, Patty Jo. May she rest in peace. And it is a love story that I actually think of every time. Oh, pull it together. Every time I play a song from him, I think about that love story. So if you want to hear it, it's again up on demand at wave98.3.fm.
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0: All right, sappy stuff aside, I do want to update you guys about an issue on SkyTrain this morning, just in case you're hitting up TransLink. The word here is that there's a bus bridge. It's replacing the Expo line between King George Station and Scott Road Station. There's a stalled train. No word yet about how long this may be, but Millennium Line and the Canada Line are all good. Meanwhile, at the Portman, expect some extra delays both ways because of problems on either end.
2: Okay.
0: That kind of the morning, hey? There's Bill Withers on the wave.

the coast. That was Les Sablers, Patches Groove. I'm TJ. And here's what's making waves on the West Coast. We'll start with some kind of interesting quotes from Premier David Eby. I don't know if you caught these yesterday, but when he found out that Trump said they don't need anything from Canada trade-wise, he said he's not going to be reviewing CUSMA. Eby says he was saying things that are pretty lame and a bit bizarre. And also, Trump saying that, too, just it really is something, because our two countries do have the most significant trade relationship in the world, and it's worth more than $3.7 billion in goods and services crossing the border either way every day. In West Coast travel news, thought I'd point this out. You know, Harbor Air has been expanding its service, and starting today, it's now going to be offering flights from Victoria to Seattle for $100 one way. On the court, it wouldn't be official until the very final few seconds of the game, but last night, the New York Knicks won Game 4 of the NBA Finals. Spurs will host Game 5 tomorrow. Meanwhile, on the ice, not quite ready for that Stanley Cup to be in a building, but Game 5 between Vegas and Carolina is tonight. That series is tied 2-2. And also, of course, welcome to World Cup Day 1. First game is in Mexico City today at noon. Wave weather forecast. Sunny today, high of 20, and getting several degrees warmer and warmer as we head toward the weekend. Man.

0: Is it too early for a bit of role play? Okay, don't mind me, but here we go. It's Wave 98.3 with your girl TJ, and I'm pretending right now that I am in the market for a couple of World Cup tickets. So I went to the FIFA World Cup site. They make you jump through so many loops and just proving you're a real person, getting to another page, confirming again that you want to buy tickets, having to enter the little CAPTCHA codes. I mean, it's full blown. I've never had to enter through so many gates to get tickets. Ticketmaster should maybe take heed here and take a look. But the Australia-Turkey game, which is the first one that we're hosting here at BC Place coming up on Saturday, compared to yesterday, actually, there's no normal tickets available. So it's now third party resales for you. But if you want to go to the game next week on June the 18th, it's Canada versus Qatar. That's a big one, right? Of course, coming to town there with bare minimum $3,500 tickets. That's if you just buy them straight up. But I mean, even showing here that there's tickets still available is a bit of a bummer. I mean, we know who's coming. It's Canada. We know it's going to be them. Later in the tournament, though, there are some games like coming up later in July where we don't know who's going to be playing yet. Right now, they're saying that the tickets for a July 2nd game at BC Place, close to $5,000 at base. Maybe you could sneak in this morning for about, I don't know, $4,500. Every time I press F5 refresh, the prices seem to change a little. So yeah, there's a lot of ebb and flow here. There's also the big anticipation, and this was coming straight from the BC government, actually, who are keeping an eye on this, economy-wise especially. They're saying that once these games get actually scheduled and that, you know, countries move on, that their fans will then start looking to us to book their hotels, make their reservations for restaurants, and of course, getting those hot tickets.
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Wind and Fire. Love it. Let's Groove. And Let's Groove with them live. This summer, they're part of the lineup for the Summer Night Concert Series at the PNE. But let's not get ahead of ourselves. It's Wave 98.3. I'm TJ, keeping an eye on the kickstart to the World Cup this morning. And we're not calling it the Arch, like the Freedom Mobile Arch right now, which is, you know, our new venue at the PNE Fairgrounds. We're calling it the Amphitheater during the World Cup. Whatever. You're going to hear me calling it the Arch anyway. We're just getting into the habit of it. But today is actually the kickstart of the FIFA Fan Fest, and it's going in hard. I was just checking out the schedule. It actually starts today with a live viewing of the game from Mexico City. That's going to be with Mexico versus South Africa. Congratulations to fans who get to cheer on their team for the very first time in this tournament. If you are going to FIFA Fan Fest, here's just, and this could be for today or any other day where you're going to a viewing party, reserved seats can be $100 or more. But general admission, if you want to sit on the lawn, actually, you can pop over $44.25 if you want to, you know, general admission on the lawn. But I'm hearing the free tickets are actually the best view of the screens, and they're general admission, but on the floor, sort of in front of the big screen. So do it how you like. If you want to buy a beer while you're there, I don't think noon is too early during the World Cup, but it's going to knock you back about $10. $10 for a beer, $10 for a cocktail. I also saw $6 for a taco. The other thing about today, too, I'm just looking at that schedule. There's another viewing party tonight, 7 o'clock, Korea Republic versus Czechia. And in between both viewing parties, there's

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1: And here's what's making waves on the West Coast as we creep up on 8 o'clock here. And it's brought to you by the Fort Langley Jazz and Arts Festival. Here's some new news. It's very fresh. So GVRD workers are setting up new picket lines this morning as they push for a new agreement. The morning picket lines can be found at, well, they're actually quite a few places all over the Metro Vancouver region. So some works yards, operation centers. There's also a picket line outside a reservoir this morning. The union says the job action they're doing right now could escalate to a full strike and that it could happen during the World Cup if necessary. In sports, day one of the World Cup, but hotel bookings are, okay, I want to wipe the smile off my face with this one. It's so disappointing. They are significantly less than they were at this time last year, but provincial officials, and I've been mentioning this on the show because I'm hoping it'll come true, they say that hotel reservations will spike once fans see their country's team moving on in the tournament. The first game of the tournament today at noon in Mexico City, and Team Canada's first match is tomorrow in Toronto. Go Canada. Also in sports, New York Knicks with a wild game last night, and they could be NBA champions after one more win now. Last night, wild comeback over the Spurs, and that final score proves it. Man, 107 to 106. And in game five of the final series for the NHL, the Golden Knights and the Hurricanes heading into the next game tonight, tied two games apiece. Puck drops down in Raleigh.
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1: What do we think? Sunshine, good for you, good for me. And we're going to get it for the foreseeable future here. No sign of rain, just sunshine, hell of a lot of blue sky. Excuse my language, but this is a great way to welcome the world as they come for the World Cup. However many do show up. Today's high is 20, and we're going to be hovering around 30 degrees come the weekend. Right now, 13.

0: Vancouver is getting its own brand new swimming pool, kind of rec center, child education center, fitness center. I could go on. I'm looking at the list of features on what is going to be the brand new replacement for the Vancouver Aquatic Center, which is going to be demolished soon. I'll tell you about your final chance to swim in a moment, but I'm looking at some of the architectural plans right now for the new Vancouver Aquatic Center down at 1050 Beach by the Burrard Bridge. One of the biggest complaints, and I'll put my hand up too, about the old one is just that there wasn't much of a view of the water. It's right there at Sunset Beach. Give me the view while I'm swimming, right? The new one, though, is going to be definitely catering more to the view in the surrounding area. So check, check, check on that. And another thing that's really jumping out at to me is the hot tub. Did you guys see how big this sucker's going to be? I've never been in a hot tub as big as this. It's about half the size of a tennis court. Isn't that ridiculous? It's 1,345 square feet. And I guess I'll welcome it, because do you really want to be like butt to butt with a stranger in the hot tub? No, I need a little like personal space, right? But I do want to chat. I love chatting with strangers in the hot tub and the sauna. Say hello.
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2: 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Impaired drivers rarely get caught, and the penalties aren't that bad. 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So, when impaired drivers get caught, they immediately lose their license and their vehicle is impounded. Then they're looking at fines, fees, an education program, ignition interlock, and increased insurance costs in order to drive again. It's true that you should plan ahead instead. 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
0: Hey, by the way, you want to have a final swim, a final dive in the old Vancouver Aquatic Center? Last day is the 28th of this month. After that, she's getting demolished. So say goodbye, give her a wave.

From the rugged peaks of Grouse Mountain to the cobbled streets of Gastown, keep it smooth. 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

you know Canada Place celebrating 40 years this year? A terminal that has welcomed multiple millions of passengers on cruise ships over the years. But this morning, there's two cruise ships in town packing so many guests that it's getting quite wild down around Canada Place. I'll tell you the traffic side of it in a moment, but I do want to give a warm welcome to Disney Magic and the Silver Whisper. They both came in at 7 o'clock this morning. So yeah, it's getting a little wild there. And as it has been the last few weeks here, anytime there's two cruise ships, TransLink warning about buses getting detoured downtown. There's also delays with Ubers and taxis and just getting around, you know, if you're renting a car, maybe a car share. Who drives their own vehicle anymore? But if you are, keep that in mind for the downtown core over the next few hours. And also, if you're, you know, bopping about the city on foot, you'll probably see some confused tourists. I love always helping those out. If you don't like to, get out of my way. If I see a tourist with a confused look and a map, it's like my favorite. It's my favorite. Hey, it's 8:21. And also, just while I'm talking about getting around the city this morning, I do have some positive news to report from TransLink. They did have a stalled basically SkyTrain between King George and Scott Road Station. The bus bridge has now been lifted and things are operating normally again. All right, may it continue. Welcome down to the river bed. This is Wave 98.3. This tune's from Kem featuring Boney James.

pretty lame and a bit bizarre are some of the phrases that Premier David Eby is using to describe something Trump said yesterday about trade with our country. And perhaps worthy. I think I'm going to side with him here. He says that Trump said he's not interested in reviewing CUSMA, which is the Canada-US-Mexico agreement. A lot of people are surprised he would say something like this. But even if Trump doesn't review it, it's going to potentially just continue on and not expire until 2036. But still, there's some chatter to be had, so we'll see what goes down. Meanwhile, let's go. World Cup Day 1. You can catch Mexico versus South Africa at noon today. They're in Mexico City. That's going to be a hot game. Hey, game one, Team Mexico in Mexico City. They must be going wild. Also tonight, another game, South Korea versus Czechia. Game times at 7. And there are viewing parties all over the city, not just FIFA Fan Fest. So look around. In sports, NBA finals continue. Knicks are now one win away from winning it all. Spurs host Game 5 tomorrow. And in the NHL, Vegas and Carolina play their Game 5 tonight, and they're going into it tied at 2 games apiece. And finally, our West Coast weather. Just in time for the World Cup, we're entering a really lovely stretch of sunny and increasingly warm weather. So we're showing our visitors really how we shine, hey? Today's a high of 20 degrees, but the UV index is kind of high, so take care of your skin. And then the max out we're going to have over the course of the next week anyway looks like Saturday, Sunday, Monday, with highs away from the water into the low 30s. And that's without the humidity. We'll see how that shapes up closer to the weekend. Right now at 555 West Georgia, blue sky, 14 degrees with Dionne Warwick and the Spinners. Then came you. It's not too early. Turn it up. Go ahead.

0: you know when some people get a little tipsy and they start, I love you, man. Oh, I love you. I'm feeling like that right now, and I'm stone cold sober, not even on a mimosa. I was just thinking here, and maybe it's just because, you know, the World Cup's finally here and, you know, the vibes are hopefully going to improve, but the vibes are here. And I just started to think about how cool it is to be in the heart of the city here. Our station's at 555 West Georgia, and I'm looking out the window and I'm projecting, but every tourist I see, I'm like, oh, they're probably here to cheer on Australia or Turkey on Saturday at BC Place. But also just behind the scenes here at The Wave too, I'm just feeling real lovey-dovey about our team here. We've been waiting to welcome the world as we kickstart the World Cup. And I just want to say, you know, Vicky, Sterling, Gary, Dino, everyone behind the scenes, I love you guys, man. I love you. And you too, if you want to step up your relationship with us, one thing I can recommend is we have this really great newsletter that we release every week. 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

0: So there's nothing like a really big sports game, especially a final, where you don't know who the winner is until just the final few seconds. And that's what happened in the NBA final, game four last night, Knicks versus Spurs. And the Knicks came out on top, by the way, if you haven't been following along. But whatever, basketball aside, whether it's soccer, it is so exhilarating if you're on the winning side. And I want to do a little, I'm TJ on the wave. I want to do just a little story time. And it was a story from one of my daughter's hockey games. I was reminded of it when I was watching that kind of buzzer beater moment in the NBA game last night. And it takes me back a couple years. My daughter was playing hockey, girls hockey. Shout out to the PWHL. What an inspiration for our girls. And we were in the final. And it was incredible because we were down to just the final few seconds of the game. And whoever got the next goal was going to win, or we were going to go into overtime. And our team got that final goal seconds before the clock went. We freak out. And I want to tell you the story of what my friend, my hockey friend mom did. And I'm not going to say her name because this is embarrassing. The first thing she did was turn to me and scream so loud in my ear that I went nearly deaf in that left ear for probably 3 or 4 days. I wasn't mad because I understood that she's an absolute maniac, because then after that, we went into the change room to celebrate with the girls. And they were like cheering and clapping and standing up to do speeches. And my friend, who shall not be named, got so excited that she stood up in front of all the girls and accidentally peed herself. She did. She got so excited. Oh my gosh. Have you ever got so excited you peed yourself? Yeah. Me too. No, you haven't?
1: Three, four, five, six, seven.
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Wonderland on the way? Sweet, hey. Oh, I'm loving the tunes this morning. I hope you are too. I'm handpicking them through till 10 o'clock, song by song by song. And, you know, sometimes I want to throw in, if you're listening to the morning show, you love hanging out, and maybe there's one morning where you're like, I know an artist or maybe a specific song that we could all enjoy together, let me know. You can call or text during the show. I love connecting. 604-909-9983. And we are sitting in the sunshine this morning and making our way towards a daytime high of about 20 degrees today, but geez, it's going to get much warmer come the weekend. Here's the pattern. So tomorrow, again, sunny. The high is going to be 23 away from the water, 28 on Saturday, 29 on Sunday, but I mean, a few more steps into the Fraser Valley and we're going to be into the low 30s. I anticipate that Environment Canada will probably issue a heat warning at some point, but we'll see what comes from it. Right now at 555 West Georgia, it's 15 degrees. Here's another great tune. This one's Tower of Power. And remember Joss Stone? Man, she knows how to wail. 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

try so hard to say, hey, I'm perky and cheerful all the time, but sometimes I get a little stink eye and a sour face. And I kind of got that this morning as I take a deeper look at the rebranding of the downtown east side as a Mexican barrio during the World Cup. And I saw this on the FIFA World Cup map. Somebody actually took a photo of the one I saw down at BC Place. And I looked at it and they were pointing out like the downtown east side, kind of like Chinatown, Gastown, Main and Hastings. They're calling it a Mexican barrio, and they're pointing out on the map that I'm looking at here, a more individual one, all the Mexican restaurants that are in that area. And I just started to wonder why the heck we would call that area a Mexican barrio when, with respect to Mexico and Mexicans who are living in our community, that's all good. But that area has Vancouver history, Indigenous history, Chinatown history, the history of our waterfront, and so much more. And I'm just, honestly, I know that I'm going to go take a walk through there today after the show, actually, because I want to catch the vibes and see what's going on down there and what World Cup fans that are coming to town are going to find when they go into Vancouver's Mexican barrio. What do you think of that? Day one of the World Cup. Hey, by the way, we've got two viewing parties at the amphitheater out at the PNE. Have fun. 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

I'm Canadian singer-songwriter Molly Johnson. I really hope you love my new release, Holiday, on Wave 98.3. We had so much fun making this record, so I really hope you enjoy. Thanks.

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2: Looking out the window here of the studio across the street, there's a big old school bus full of little kids. You know when you're, oh, they're waving. Oh my gosh, they're so cute. They must be on a, oh my gosh, they're so sweet. They must be on a tour downtown. You know what else is downtown this morning? Just some extra volume. I'm not going to necessarily say the world has arrived for the World Cup because our first game isn't until Saturday, but there's definitely a vibe about town. We also had a couple of cruise ships arrive in the Port of Vancouver this morning. So welcome to passengers, inviting you to explore our city and yeah, catch what we're serving up for the World Cup day one today. And it's all happening in the sunshine and it's sunny for the foreseeable future too. The longer term forecast now from Environment Canada extends us into Wednesday of next week. And every single day is just full on sunny. Hottest days of the week are going to be Sunday and Monday, looks like. Highs into the low 30s if you're kind of creeping into, you know, the far side of Surrey, probably closer to the Fraser Valley as well. Today, though, pretty mild. Our high, just 20 degrees. And we're still going to be dipping back to a low of 10 overnight. Right now at 555 West Georgia, it's 16 degrees. 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

Body paint is not clothing. That's a message from FIFA on day one of the World Cup. And they, I don't know if you've ever seen it before at some World Cup games, or I have even seen it at football games and stuff, where people, instead of clothing or a jersey, they just paint things on. Well, it's got a little risque in the past, and they don't want that happening for FIFA World Cup 2026. So if you're attending any of the games at BC Place or wherever, rock a jersey instead. And I'm a rule lover. I'm TJ. I really love playing within the, within the box. So no whistles. I'm just looking at the list here, and they really are really a list of no things that make noises. That seems to be the vibe. So no whistles, no air horns, and no vuvuzelas. Have a great day, friends. And hey, about that World Cup game one, it's Mexico City versus South Africa. Noon today, straight out of Mexico City. Let's go.

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Wave 98.3 2001, A Space Odyssey, Lou Pamonti and friends. Lou, one of the most renowned arrangers, piano players, producers in Canada. And you can get to know Lou. He is part of my Getting to Know Our Stars interview series, wave983.fm homepage. Good morning. Happy Thursday. Vicki Van Dyke with you. Make me say it again, girl. Rana.

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going on? Marvin Gaye on the way. Vicki Van Dyke here with you. And today it all begins. What's going on? North Vancouver hosting Canada Soccer House at the Shipyards. 29-foot wide screen and then smaller screens for watch parties for FIFA, food and beverage from White Spot, merchandise, pop-ups, and fan stuff. You can even show off your soccer skills or meet and greet, get some autographs from famous people. FIFA begins. So much to say. This is Paul Brown on the Wave.

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She will be on the Chris Botti Cruise happening this September, cruising L.A. to Vancouver. She's a very special talent. I love her. Melody Gardeau on the wave. Diana Krall from Live in Paris, Just the Way You Are. Wave 98.3.

Molly Larson on the Wave. Song is called Beaches, and Lonely Planet has just released a list of the best beaches, 100 best in the world. A BC beach made the list in the top 25. I have never even heard of the best beach. It is called Sanya, located in the Hainan Island in China, apparently 40 kilometers of gorgeous beach. But it's Chesterman Beach in Tofino, in BC, and yes, now on my bucket list. So easy to fall in love. Olivia Dean, Wave 98.3.

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Liquid Soul 23. That is Chris Standring. Wave 98.3. This man coming to town, the dates October 5th and 6th at the Queen Elizabeth Theater. We have got that concert listing and many more just waiting for you on the concerts page at wave983.fm. It's Sting, Fields of Gold, on the way.

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0: 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False. 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So, when impaired drivers get caught, they immediately lose their license and their vehicle is impounded. 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

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Big day for footy fans. FIFA kicking off and Westbrook Village, UBC, is bringing soccer in the square. 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So you can gather under a shaded tent and there's picnic seating and you can cheer on some footy. I love that word. Westbrook Village. All right, brand new skinny Hightower. 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

are they now? Bright Up Brothers with Kelly Lee Evans. Kelly Lee is about to become a doctor. She's getting an honorary doctorate from Carleton University in Ottawa, her alma mater, where she almost got her master's, not quite, and now she's getting a PhD. Midnight Train to Georgia, Gladys Knight and the Pips.

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classic on the wave. That is Give Me One Reason. Well, lots of reasons. Catalano Street Party happening right now. Biggest reason, this year it's all about Alice in Wonderland. Fourth Ave transformed into a playground of music and art and food and shopping. And it's happening for shopping today. It looks like a great day, too. So check it out. Catalano Street Party. Hide and Seek. Here comes Kim Scott on

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listen to the groove right here. We are the coolest vibe in Vancouver. That's Jesse J. And I'm Vicki Van Dyke. If you're a brand new listener, welcome to The Wave. 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

Darren Ron, Wave 98.3. Vicki Van Dyke getting set for a hot, sunny weekend, and there's lots going on. 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

98.3, Vancouver's coolest vibe, Pacific Coast Highway. That is Neil's. Vicki Van Dyke here with you Thursday afternoon, looking for something to do Saturday, perhaps a trip to White Rock, Blue Frog Studios. It is Daryl Burgess and the Rhythm Snakes live in concert. Sounds like a whole lot of fun. Check out the concerts page, wave983.fm. Whitney Houston, the song that started it all, Saving All My Love for You, on the way.

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98.3. That is cool summer special effects with Kelly Minucci on the wave. And a hot weekend on the wave, too. Who's going to hold me now? 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

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Science World is getting all FIFA. Everything starts today, but Science World already is FIFA-ing. And if you want to check it out, it's on the go right through until September 7th, regular Science World operating hours. But it's got an exhibition from the official FIFA Museum, which is in Zurich, Switzerland, by the way. And lots of stuff going on. So get all excited about footy at Science World. And get more excited about Sterling Fox up next. I'm Vicki Van Dyke signing off for now. See you tomorrow right here. 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

0: Wave 98.3, Jesse Cook and the Bodines. A couple of days late, but no marks deducted for inaccurate calendar work. That song is called Early on Tuesday, you see. On a Thursday afternoon, it's a breezy 18 degrees in the sunshine in downtown Vancouver. We started things off this afternoon with Kimberly Brewer and Stevie Wonder. And don't make me wait too long. Nice to have you with us. Hope your day is going well. Lots of great music ahead this afternoon. This hour, including the OJs and Steven Sanchez. And right now, this combination is Stan Getz and Astor Gilberto. This goes back a whole lot of years, and the song itself is very famous, and you'll hear it in both Portuguese or Brazilian and English. This is the very first jazz album I ever bought with my hard-earned after-tax dollars. I was just a kid, but I heard this song on the radio, and I had to go buy the album. It's Stan Getz, amazing sax work, and Astor Gilberto. It is the original Girl from Ipanema on the Wave.
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Paul James. And Cool Nights, great memories from a few years ago now. Paul Davis, my mistake there. And Cool Nights, it won't be a cool night tonight. It'll be actually quite mild and nice. It'll be clear skies with a low of 10. That is the latest from the weather office. As we now hit a sunny patch that's going to last for at least a week. That's the indication today. All of those, by the way, all of those snowfall warnings upcountry for the morning, the mountain high passes, also gone. So the warm weather is taking care of some of the details, not only down here on the coast, but also in the BC interior. Down here, we're looking at a sunny, breezy day today with a high of 19, and we're almost there. Tonight, clear and 10. Sunny and 20 tomorrow. Sunny and 22 on Saturday. 24 on Sunday and Monday. And then as we go around the corner into next week, we're looking at Tuesday, Wednesday with the sunny conditions all the way with the highs again at the beaches in the low to mid-20s. Right now, here in downtown Vancouver, about a couple of kilometers from the beach at English Bay, it is 18 degrees here at 555 West Georgia. And here's Alfie Zappacosta, and I'll tell you on the wave.

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1: Ah.
0: Without the traffic, of course. 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

Wave 98.3, the group is J3, and the song is called Hella. And also in there, we had Paul Davis. Huge Groove was in there as well. And I'll tell you, from Alfie Zappa Costa, 2:36 in the afternoon sunshine, a breezy 18 degrees here in downtown Vancouver. Today is the first day that's been sunny pretty much all day long. TJ had a fabulous show this morning. It's just amazing how, especially early in the morning, and we have these incredibly early sunrises, it just picks up your whole day. TJ will be the very first to tell you about that, too. Oh, and it has begun, friends. The FIFA International Tournament has begun. The first game is now actually history. It took place in Mexico City, and it just ended about 10 minutes ago. And hometown Mexico beat the South African side 2-0. And there you go. There's your first four red cards so far, three of them in the game today against Mexico. A little emotion involved there, as you might expect. Canada's first game, less than 24 hours away now, as we play Bosnia-Herzegovina tomorrow at noon our time, that game going in Toronto. There is one more scheduled game today, and it's South Korea-Czechia. That game goes a little later this afternoon our time, again from Mexico City. But it has begun. The first game for Vancouver is at BC Place with a big one, Australia-Turkey on Saturday.

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is 98.3. That is 480 East, and a song called Sandbar. We were talking about earlier about how early the sunrises are these days. It was 5:07 this morning, and TJ's quite excited to work at this time of year. Even driving in, it's not bright, but it's also not dark. And that makes such a difference. And the tide was out very early this morning, so lots of sandbars and tide pools for folks to stroll through and start their day as, well, only West Coast people can. Also, used to be My Girl, as promised. The OJ's in there. And here's a new one for you. This is Steven Sanchez's latest. This is Love, Love, Love on the Way.

Wait, 98.3, doing it old school, courtesy of Crack of Dawn, and old memories and great ones, too, from Chicago with Saturday in the Park. And this Saturday, by the way, if you're making plans for the weekend, that the obligatory plan B, well, what are we going to do if it rains, can probably stay on the shelf. You got to have it because it's, well, Vancouver. And if you don't, it'll rain. But if you do have it and the weekend forecast for this weekend looks like it does, you can leave it right there on the shelf. Saturday and Sunday, just aces days. And, of course, Sunday's Italian Day, too. That will be an awful lot of fun. Still ahead this hour, lots of wonderful music for a sunny Thursday afternoon, including Diana Ross and Ambrosia. And right now, here are Dave Serini and Warren Hill, a little musical lesson on the luxury of love on the wave.

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Right back at 8:03, that is Brian Simpson and Dave Cause teaming up on It's All Good and Rolling in the Deep. Adele in there for your Thursday afternoon as well. It's 3:23. One of our colleagues, my colleague Phil Evans, took some time out of his busy workday to take an exploratory stroll down Granville Mall, which is all of a block and a half from where we are here at 555 West Georgia, and ran into a lot of fans. We haven't seen a whole lot of a manifestation of emotion and people on the streets wearing team colors and buzz, buzz, buzz, rah, rah, rah, that sort of thing. Well, that changed today. Phil ran into a bunch of Mexican fans, all decked out in their team sweaters, knew they had just beat South Africa 2-0 in the opening round, and they were singing and cheering and dancing on the street. That's more like the buzz we've been expecting for hosting World Cup. By the way, still plenty of tickets available for the first match that we host here on Saturday with Australia-Turkey about to take the pitch. Tickets are plenty of them available too, mostly in the upper deck, but you can get in for around the lowest price I've seen. I just did a Google search. $275 a seat in the nosebleeds and going up to about $675, obviously much closer to the playing pitch, but still plenty of seats available. Now, there are going to be a lot of loud Aussies in the fans. Half of Whistler will be at BC Place on Saturday afternoon, but it should be an awful lot of fun. And nice to see the streets of the city kind of picking up with a little life and animation. That's what you hope for when the world is supposed to show up on your doorstep. Here's Najee on sax, his version of Stevie Wonder's As.

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We call it Hollywood North, West. 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

Wave 98.3, Midnight in Paris, the name of that tune from Johnny Britt. Paris is going to be awfully busy. Of course, it is one of the busiest cities in the world, one of the most visited cities in the world. Paris in the summertime. I've been there in different seasons of the year. Summertime is, just a little busy, as you might appreciate. Paris in September this year is going to be pretty busy as well, because Celine Dion has taken up a residency there and added a whole bunch more shows to the already agenda, and people will be pouring in from all over the planet, and Paris will be a fun place. It's always a fun place, just sometimes a little busy, that's all. It's an 18-degree Thursday afternoon. Traffic so far so good as far as the rush hour for Thursday goes. The counterflow is in down to the Massey Tunnel. It's slow to the tunnel, but that's always the case at this time of day, especially when they just put the counterflow in. Off the North Shore, pretty busy. Backups basically from Westview down to the end of the Ironworkers Bridge and across into the Cassiar Tunnel. The east-west connector south of the city slow already from Knight Street across to the Alex Fraser Bridge. The bridge itself is in good shape, as is the Portman. We don't actually have records of any problems on any of the bridges. However, today, and this is going to be a thing now for the next few weeks, it's a little busier than usual around the PNE. McGill and Renfrew and those areas just a little busier because, of course, it's day one of FIFA. The arch is open, the Freedom Mobile Arch. All the viewing parties are taking place, and I would imagine more than a few folks are just curious about the arch, if no other reason. Yeah, so it'll be busy. It's almost like PNE season, minus the little donuts. Right now, here's Ambrosia and the biggest part of me on Wave 98.3.

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tree from last summer. Self-professed hopeless romantic Darren Ron on sax with Table for Two, and also another romantic song with a little more energy and memories to it, Never Gonna Give You Up from Rick Astley. It is 3:52. Some Blue Frog Studios, our good friends down there in White Rock, have just a fabulous summer of entertainment lined up, and one of the nice evenings is going to be in about a month on Saturday, July 8th. This show is called Lady Sings the Blues, and it's going to feature Joni Bye, Nadine States, Catherine Ean St. Germain, and this lady, backed up by Rob Montgomery and his all-star band. This lady is one who's already did some singing for The Wave up at North Vancouver last summer. A wonderful set of great tunes. Her name is Angela Kelman. She will be part of Ladies Sing the Blues at Blue Frog next month. And here she is now with a Burt Bacharach, Hal David standard on The Wave.

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1: Good afternoon. It's 4 o'clock, and here's what's making waves. America and Iran traded strikes for a second day, pushing the Middle East closer to the resumption of a full-scale war. The American attack lasted into this morning in Iran, but Tehran has released little information on the extent of the damage. It was the third time this week that back-and-forth strikes have rattled the region. Iran's foreign ministry says the U.S. attacks had effectively rendered the ceasefire meaningless. BC Premier Eby says he's not sure what President Trump means when he says he's not looking to renew the continental trade deal known as CUSMA. Eby says it's a bit bizarre given that the three countries are now in talks about the deal. His understanding of the Canada-U.S.-Mexico agreement on trade is that by not renewing it, the deal would expire in 10 years instead of 16 and need an annual review. Speaking after a virtual First Minister's Conference yesterday with Prime Minister Carney, Eby says Trump's latest position feels like a bad sequel to his 1987 book, The Art of the Deal. And Elon Musk's rocket company SpaceX will make its debut on Wall Street tomorrow. Both institutional and retail investors are expected to gobble up the 555 million shares going up for sale at $135 each. Musk is already the world's richest man, and he could become its first trillionaire. Elon says the company is going public because it needs money to fund its ambitions of putting satellites and data centers in space. In sports, the NHL playoffs are back. I know it's all about FIFA around here today, but it'll be all about hockey in just over an hour because it's Vegas at Carolina with a series tied at two games each. In FIFA action, game one went earlier today with Mexico beating South Africa 2-0 at Azteca Stadium in front of 80,000 fans. There is another game coming out of Mexico tonight at 7 o'clock our time. It'll be South Korea versus Czechia. In baseball, the Mariners are in Baltimore tonight. Vancouver Canadians play at 7 o'clock at Nat Bailey. CFL Week 2 begins tonight with Hamilton in Winnipeg, and the Lions get their turn, finally, in Saskatchewan on Saturday afternoon, and that is the same time when the first FIFA game runs here in Vancouver with Australia and Turkey. Wave weather clear tonight, a low of 10. Sunshine for tomorrow and several days beyond. Tomorrow's high 20. Through the weekend, 22 on Saturday, 24 on Sunday, and even a little warmer as we look around the corner into next week. Right now in the afternoon sunshine, a breezy 18 in downtown Vancouver.

Wave 98.3, very cool tune from Freddie Ravel on the piano, and it's called Sunny Side Up, and it really works on a nice sunny afternoon, too, doesn't it? Turn your love around. Great memories from George Benson, starting off another hour of great music, which will include Anita Baker and the Doobie Brothers as we go through the hour, and which does include Gregory Charles and Promise That You Love Me. Wave 98.3.

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98.3, those are the Oberhammer Brothers and a great little tune called Morning Mist and also Two Hearts from Lindsay Webster. It is 4:28 on this lovely Thursday afternoon, 18 degrees downtown. And traffic, well, let's have a look at the traffic for the commute home. And if you're heading to the Portman Bridge, it's a bit of a slow go today as there is a stalled semi on the bridge eastbound at the east end in one of the right through lanes. A stalled semi, of course, means a bit of a brute for crews to get in and move out of the way, but that's what has to happen. So the Surrey exit lane's a little slow because of the volume of people going, well, you know, I think I'll just take the Surrey lane and bypass that business. So a little slower through there, but it's going to be a while before they get that sorted out. Westview Drive is the place where basically the backups begin heading down the cutoff. The ironworkers are to the ironworkers, rather, off the North Shore. A very slow pass there. McGill, Hastings, First Avenue, Grandview is also slow today and in both directions, as is typically the case at 4:30 in the afternoon on a weekday. Also a little slow around the PNE. Big lineups this morning at 6 o'clock. Tara Jean was talking about it. With people very keen to get into that fan FIFA viewing area under the new Freedom Mobile Arch, and just an extra bit of traffic around the PNE this afternoon. And off the North Shore, by the way, mentioned heavy to the ironworkers. Also a little slow out of both North and West Vancouver getting to the Lionsgate this afternoon as well. Back to music now with Elton John and Charlie Puth. A lot of fun on this duet, you can just tell. 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

98.3 with Motherlode and Great 70s Memories and When I Die. And also Elton John and Charlie Puth. And After All, from just a couple of years ago, it is 4:36 in the sunshine. One of Vancouver's most popular festivals, Italian Day, is back this weekend. Visitors and commuters are being warned of road closures and traffic impacts. If you've ever been to one of these, there's more than a few folks show up. My gosh, it's the city's largest free cultural festival. Takes over Commercial Drive this Sunday. Weather forecast sunny and 24 degrees. Thousands of us will take over historic Little Italy as it transforms into a 14-block car-free zone from noon until 8 p.m. There'll be over 100 vendors, food vendors, trucks, merchants, entertainment, and more to discover throughout the day-long festival. The event, of course, is just a few steps away from the Commercial Broadway station, and the organizers recommend you walk, cycle, or take public transit. Dino will have road closure reminders all day long right here on the Wave. Just know that in some cases, they begin at 7 o'clock in the morning as they start setting up for Italian Day. Absolutely perfect conditions coming up for Sunday on the Drive. Norman Brown on guitar. He's right back at you.

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1: Good afternoon. It's 5 o'clock. And here's what's making waves. The World Cup has begun with Mexico hosting South Africa in the opening match. More than 80,000 fans made their way to Mexico City's Azteca Stadium, and they were rewarded with a 2-0 home team win. This is the 8th World Cup opening match for the Mexicans, who have previously lost 5 and drawn in the last 2. Canada will host its first World Cup match tomorrow in Toronto between Canada and Bosnia-Herzegovina. Saturday night, Vancouver's first game will host Australia versus Turkey. Canada U.S. Trade Minister Dominic LeBlanc says Ottawa has to ensure Canadian business and the economy can navigate U.S. uncertainty. He says U.S. President Trump's style is not to offer what he calls eternal certainty. Trump said this week he wasn't looking to renew the Canada-U.S.-Mexico agreement on trade. U.S. Ambassador to Canada Pete Hoekstra told a summit earlier today that when Trump says the U.S. doesn't need anything from Canada, Trump's actually looking for ways to collaborate. Insert eye roll here. And rising mortgage rates and a weaker labor market are weighing on home sales in BC, especially here in the Lower Mainland. The BC Real Estate Association says home sales on the multiple listing service system in May reached just short of 6,800 units. That's down 2% from the same period a year ago. Average residential prices also slid 1.4% from May of last year. About that figure, by the way, last year was $959,000. That's the average of all prices across the board. The realtors also say the recent rise in mortgage rates presents an unexpected headwind for the market this year and may further delay a recovery in activity. In sports today, well, as mentioned moments ago, Mexico 2-0 over South Africa, who got 2 red cards in that first game. Mexico had 1. There is a second game also coming from Mexico at 7 o'clock our time, which will feature South Korea and Czechia. A lot of Canadians going to focus on hockey in the next 10 minutes as the playoffs resume, the Stanley Cup Finals, that is. The series is tied 2 games apiece.